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I'm sorry. 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

And he said, because of the way I am, no money, no fancy clothes, fine homes and cars, a lot of people consider me as nothing and say I don't know what I'm talking about. But there's one thing that he said that really touched my heart and stayed on my mind.

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You could be the next person you hear on the radio. Oh, I'm sorry. I was just letting you know that we are the heartbeat of Memphis music. And now, with the heart and soul of Memphis, 1070 WDIA.

said, worship the Lord. I worship him. 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
1: There was a little old lady, little old church mother named Mother Sherman. She was what we call a district missionary. She was the church mother of our church, the Jackson Memorial Church of God in Christ in San Diego, California. She went to heaven when she was 101, I think. And she was such a sweet little darling. She was about four. She looked like she was about 4'3". But a powerful preaching woman. And when I was a little boy, she used to say to me, she heard I was saved. I got saved when I was about 4 or 5 years old. And they heard about this little Pearson boy that was saved. And she'd always come to me and said, "Son, you yet holding on?" And I said, "Yes, ma'am, I'm yet holding on." She said, "Well, keep on keeping on then, baby." She said that all the time. Every time I said, "You yet holding on?" Them old missionaries always thought she was going to backslide between Sundays, you know. "You yet holding on?" And I said, "Yes, ma'am." She said, "Well, keep on holding on, baby." And she'd give me a nickel. And then when I get a little older, she gave me a dime. "You yet holding on?" "Yes, Mother Sherman, I'm yet holding on." "You keep on keeping on, baby." She gave me a quarter. By the time I got ready to go to college, she was up to a dollar. I remember I came back from my freshman college year here at Oral Roberts University. And I saw Mother Sherman. She said, "Baby, you yet holding on?" I said, "Yes, ma'am, I'm yet holding on." She said, "Well, you keep on keeping on then, baby." She never did get above a dollar. She stayed at that dollar. But the last time I saw her alive, Bishop Morton, she was in a nursing home. And my godmother took me out to see her. She had lost her teeth. They couldn't find her teeth. She couldn't remember who I was. Our pastor, Bishop J. Blake, whose son Charles will be preaching in a little bit, Charles Blake. Bishop Blake had gone to heaven. Mother Sherman didn't know it yet. She couldn't remember the name of our church. And it kind of broke my heart. And I said, "Mother Sherman," she said, "What is it, baby?" I said, "You remember me?" She looked, she said, "I don't be with you." I said, "Where's your teeth, Mother?" She said, "I don't know, they done lost them." I said, "Well, I'm Carlton Pearson, and you used to encourage me a lot, Mother, when I went to church. You was always telling me to keep on keeping on." She said, I was saved when I was a little boy, and your ministry has blessed me over the years." She said, "Oh, it did." I said, "Yeah, well, you were so sweet." She said, "That's because you were sweet." She said, "You get holding on?" I said, "Yes, ma'am, I'm yet holding on." She said, "Well, then you just keep on keeping on, baby." I said, "Well, I'm going to go, Mother Sherman.

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1: I am a witness for the Lord. Come on, do it again. 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

Goodwill and Good Times station is impacting the world with our conversation and the hits that we play. Thanks to you, ATL and Dallas, we appreciate you.

face, turn from their wicked ways. I will hear from heaven. Break it on down. So it is. It is so. Amen. Now when we pray, we want to end that with a declaration, a decree. So I'm speaking for all of you listening, starting here, starting now. The things that hurt you in the past won't control your future. Starting now, this is a new day. This is your exodus. You are officially released. Now sing it for me, Leandria.

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I'm sorry. I was just letting you know that we are the heartbeat of Memphis music. 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

The song just simply says, if he doesn't do anything else, he's already done enough. Bishop Brown wrote this song for me. Hallelujah.

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You feel me? 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

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That's what music does to you. Man, ain't nobody jamming like the heart and soul of Memphis. 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

baby face of the heart and soul of Memphis, AM 1070 WDIA. We've got love. That's what the world need right there, man. We ain't got nothing else. We got love. Been trying to get it 12 minutes past the hour. Stan Bell, serving you well, pushing more power. That adores you. Hope all is well with you and your family. As for me and my house, we're all present and accounted for. Man, ain't that a good thing? Labor Day 2026. You can thank workers all across the country, man, for this holiday. We'll talk more about it as the day goes on this morning show. It is September the 7th, 2026. And you know what? We got a hot day. That's what we've got. Kick us off here. And many of you are off today. That's a good thing, I guess. And many of you are off every day, if you know what I mean. I'm sorry. But you know I'm telling the truth. All right, Memphis weather. We got sunshine, man. It's still going to be a hot one. That's what we got, man. We got heat. Stay out of it. Temperature today stops about 96. Lows tonight in the mid-70s. Next chance of rain, they're talking really like Thursday, but that's only like a 20%. So I wouldn't get all excited about that unless you're just really doing the rain dance and you got some, and you want some. We got a little bit over the weekend, but nothing to write home about. Right now in Memphis, Thousand Oaks Studios, where I am, guaranteed human, here at Parkway Village. Clear skies and 78 degrees. Fred Smith International Airport clear in 76. Man, I got a lot to unpack today. It's a Monday. I don't know about you. I'm ready for this one, man. Hold on, another weekend. I know it feels like the weekend kind of because it's extended. But.

0: I got a lot to do today. We got a lot to talk about, a lot of jams we got to do. All right, coming up in less than 10 minutes, my inspirational, motivational, affirmational presentation of the morning, followed by a song that's going to bring it on home. Do it at precisely 25, maybe 26 minutes past the hour. A storm is in here. Up this morning, got that news update for you. Not sure about Heather York. I didn't see a Jeep out there. So it's me and Storm this morning, I guess. The music and the commercials. All right, all that and more still to come. It's Stan Bell Morning Show. Let's go.
1: Hey, everybody. This is Stormy. And you know what? I've got your tickets to WDIA's radio anniversary. It's the ultimate funk and soul concert starring Morris Day and the Time and the SOS Band. Sunday, October 25th at the Orpheum. 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
1: Happy Labor Day and good morning. It's time for your news update. I'm Stormy, and here's what's happening. Stan, Memphis police are investigating after a shooting outside the Austin P precinct on Sunday that left a man in critical condition. Officers responded to that shooting yesterday around 4:30 p.m. outside of the Austin P police station. Preliminary information from police indicates that a man and woman who were in a relationship were outside the police station when the woman shot the man before leaving the scene. The man was taken by a private vehicle and arrived at the hospital in critical condition. The woman has been located and detained. According to MPD, it appears to be an isolated incident. One person was critically injured after a shooting that happened early Saturday morning after leaving a birthday party. Officers responded to an aggravated assault involving shots fired in the 1200 block of Maria Street around 1:43 a.m. on September 5th. Officers spoke with several juveniles who told them that their friend had been shot. The juveniles led officers inside a home where the victim was found suffering from a gunshot wound. Officers provided first aid, including applying a tourniquet and chest seal. Memphis Fire Department and personnel transported the victim to the hospital in critical condition. A police report did not provide any information about arrest or a possible suspect. And Stan, Memphis wrestling legend Bill Dundee reportedly died at the age of 82 yesterday morning. According to Dundee's son, Jamie Dundee, Dundee was pronounced dead around 3:30 a.m. Sunday, September 6th. Dundee's cause of death has not been revealed at this time. Born William Crookshanks of Angus, Scotland, Dundee was raised in Melbourne, Australia. He spent the late 60s and 70s wrestling in Australia before moving to the United States. Dundee, also known as Superstar, was known for his extensive partnership with another Memphis wrestling hero, Jerry the King Lawler. Dundee and Lawler were both tag team partners and rivals throughout their careers. And that is your news update. Good morning to you. I'm Stormy.
0: Yeah, rest in peace, superstar Bill Dundee. Thank you so much, Stormy. Coming up next, my inspirational, motivational, affirmational presentation of the morning on the Boss Song that's going to bring it all home.

Hartzell of Memphis, AM 1070 WDIA. The song is titled Sex and Mama. The moments. This is jam right there. All right, check your time. 26 minutes. 26 minutes past the hour. It's time now for my inspirational, motivational, affirmational presentation of the morning, followed by a song that's going to bring it on home. This morning, I want to say to you, get your laugh on. Just like that. Get your laugh on. There are benefits to laughing. I'm serious. You know, there are benefits to laughing. I read somewhere in a good book, a merry heart doeth good like a medicine. So get your laugh on. That's what I want to hang my hat on this morning. Laughter, baby, is good for you. Here we go. Man by the name of Dr. Fry, well-respected author, medical doctor, he called laughter a stationary jogger. He has said, quote, there is hardly a system in the body. A hearty laugh does not stimulate, end quote. Norman Cousins, former editor of Saturday Review, believed that this recovery from a deadly form of, or that his recovery from a deadly form of spinal arthritis was due to massive doses of vitamin C and a tremendous amount of laughter every day. More than 70 years ago, a man by the name of Bernard McFadden wrote that laughter is a form of exercise. He and his followers derived so much benefit from laughter exercise that he called it his laugh cure. Laughter has long been regarded as a sign of mental health. Remember the movie Patch Adams, where Dr. Hunter Adams, while still a medical student, gives a long list of laughter's benefits to a supervising physician, including a greater release of endorphins and other hormones to the brain, relaxed muscle systems, increased circulation, and lower blood pressure. WDIE listeners, this morning, I want to say to you, on good ground, good seed, good voice and articulation and diction, choosing to have fun and laugh heartily at life's foibles may be one of the best decisions you can make for health and genuine quality of life. It certainly is worth a try, since laughter has no negative side effects. Give it a shot. You know, you got some folk around here don't ever laugh. And if they do laugh, it's phony. Or they laughing at somebody. I'm not talking about that this morning. A merry heart doeth good like a medicine. But a broken spirit drieth the bones. Book of Proverbs, 17th chapter, verse 22.

0: That's B.B. Winans. Laughter does good, just like a medicine, man. That's in the book right now. Proverbs, chapter number 17, verse number 2:2. A merry heart doeth good like a medicine, but a broken spirit drieth the bones. Did you need that this morning? Get your laugh on, man. It's okay. There are benefits. You're the good doctors. Saved his life. The laugh cure. There are benefits from laughter exercise. Get your laugh on. Can I drop this in your spirit? So maybe to get you to laugh about something? Humor is to life what shock absorbers are to automobiles. The inspirational, motivational, affirmational presentation of the morning, followed by a song that brings it all home, happens about 26, 27 minutes past the hour, Monday through Friday. It's kind of like your daily devotional in the 6 o'clock hour of Memphis time. All right, it's a Labor Day, Monday, September 7, 2026. How you doing? Many of you are off work today. You grateful about that? You got benefits. And many of you have to go in. Essential workers, good morning. God bless you. My nurses, they in. A lot of physicians on call. You know, these essential workers. Folk going in today, man. I was surprised when I rolled up in this thing about 5 this morning. And the traffic was a little bit more than I expected. So it's a lot of folk going to work on this Labor Day. I'm not mad at you. Get them coins. You got to be at work by the top of the hour. You got 26 minutes. You got 26 minutes. Get on in that thing on this Labor Day Monday. All right, coming up at 6:47 this morning, where in Memphis in the Mid-South was Stan Bell over the weekend? At 13 minutes before the top of the hour, I'm going to tell my business. Ooh, I'm going to tell mama. I'm going to tell my business at 13 minutes before the top of the hour. Y'all ready to rock and roll? Still to come musically. I got that new one from Johnny Gill, A Dance, A Kiss. And I'm going to drop some Smokey Robinson and the Miracles.
1: 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You could be the next person you hear on the radio.
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Jam right there. Good morning, Stan Bell. Everybody good? All right, well, we got another hot one today, man. I'm telling you, man. Mother Nature going to calm down. I'm just in production, man. Well, she's in production. I'm just in promotion. I just have to tell you about it. Up to about 96, 97 degrees. We're at 78 right now in Memphis. It's time now for my special feature, Music Maestro. We're in Memphis and the Mid-South with Stan Bell over the weekend. You know, every Monday I come back and just run my mouth, tell my business where I've been. Oh, my. It was a busy one, baby. Of course, Friday. You know, on Friday show at WDI, we do a special, Stan, special people spotlight. We hosted two very important people. Shelby County Trustee,

I took her to this place on Poplar called Big Bad Breakfast. Y'all been there? Big Bad Breakfast? BBB? Pretty nice, man. Yeah, it was good. My man Ruben, man, the proprietor, and we just kind of chopped it up. That's what I do with my guests, man. Joseph Lee was like, "Stan, I'd love to go, but I got to prepare for my party this, later on this evening." And he's right. Our new Shelby County trustee, Joseph Lee III, had a nice, I want to thank you, celebration at the Great Hall of Germantown. I was the DJ for the event, by the way. It was 6 to 10. Friday evening had a ball, man. It was great, man. A lot of folk who supported Joseph Lee was there. He invited a lot of folk out there, man. So it was a good time. Then I had to get up Saturday, get on the road, man. Me and my lovely wife, Carla, traveled to Atlanta, GA. I had to DJ a retirement celebration for Mr. Mark Hill, retiring from Delta Airlines in Atlanta. And a birthday celebration for his wife, Lisa Hill. So

0: No games. And it was on. Thank you, Mark here. Lisa here. Had a great time in Atlanta, GA. And then Carl and I got a good night's sleep. Got up on Sunday morning. We attended two churches Sunday morning. We went to Bedside Baptist and Pillow Rest in Atlanta. But then we don't have that brunch, man. We got on back to the Bluff City because we wanted to make sure we made it back for Mr. Harry Green's 60th birthday party. And that was yesterday, like from 8 till about 10:30 or so. 10:30. So it was nice. I was glad to be at all of the events, man. We rocked it, had a good time. We blessed the birthday boy, Harry Green, with some cheese. And it was a nice, it was really nice, man. So happy birthday to Mr. Harry Green. Yeah. I enjoyed it. At least that's what they told me. Wearing, and I'm back now at the WDIA studios on this Labor Day 2026. Man, but you know what? I don't feel no ways tired. I don't. So when I sat down from doing this stuff, I'm going to sit down for a minute and say, the dash was mighty good in my life. The dash, talk stand. The dash was mighty good in my life. I certainly hope you had a productive weekend, but we're still into it. Kind of extended, if you will, on this Monday Labor Day. Many of you exercise that holiday. And many of you are actually going in. So, but I hope you make it productive. All right. We're in Memphis in the Mid-South. Was yours truly over the weekend. Always on Mondays when I come back, I tell my business around 13 minutes before the top of the hour in the 6 o'clock hour. All right, let's make it a great day. All right, still to come. I want to get in your business. You got a birthday today? Could you tell the whole world? Hit me up right now, 901-535-9342, 800-503-9342, or 833-535-9342. Birthday lines are straight ahead. If you or someone you know has a birthday today, September 7th, 2026. Why don't you be the first to call me up, shout them out, lift them up, make them feel good. All right, I'll take anniversaries as well. Had an anniversary over the weekend. You got one coming up this week into the weekend. I'll take those as well. And if you don't feel like talking to me this morning, of course, you will talk directly to me. Everybody else out. Me and Stormy holding this thing down. if you don't feel like talking, you can grab that cell phone, that smartphone, shoot me an email that way. I know you're just kind of rolling over the bed. You're listening, but you don't feel like doing no talking. Shoot me an email right now. Stan Bell at iHeartMedia.com.
1: 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Usually, the artists at the top of the list are generally spoken about, but for the next 2 weeks, we'll be speaking about the bottom half of each decade. And ranked at number 50 was Isaac Hayes, who placed 19 singles on the R&B charts and reached the top 10 four times, including a single that reached number 2, crossing over to reach number 1 for 2 weeks, which entered the Grammy and Rock and Roll Hall of Fame called Theme from Shaft, including obtaining an Oscar for Best Song from the movie, starring Richard Roundtree.
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0: Yeah. Thank you so much.
1: Are you more than welcome? 858. All right, that was nice. Happy heavenly birthday there. And to the other ones who are another year old.
0: Denise's daughter.
1: Yeah, Denise's daughter. Thank you. Double D, how you doing? You live on a radio birthday line anniversary. Go right ahead. Yeah.
2: Good morning. I wouldn't dare let this day go by without wishing my niece a happy birthday. Shantika Davis. Birthday wish come from everybody that loves you. On that note, stand there. I want you to have a good one.
1: You too, Lady D. Appreciate that. Double D, how you doing? You live on the radio birthday lines. Go ahead. Yeah.
3: Hey, Stan, it's Bad Leroy Brown. How you doing today?
1: Baddest cat in the whole town.
4: I'm doing good.
3: I'm having a birthday today, September the 7th today.
1: Yay! How many years? How many years you been on the planet? Share.
3: 6'9".
1: Boy, you almost there, Doc. You just about at the promise, Doc. Come on with it.
3: Oh, yeah.
1: Like how you said that, 6'9". Well, happy birthday to you, man. Bad right. Leroy Brown. Bad, meanest cat in the whole room of town.
3: Oh, yeah.
1: Meaner than a junkyard dog. Happy birthday, WD. Good morning. You're live on the radio. Your turn. Yeah.
5: Good morning.
1: Good morning. You're on the radio. Go ahead.
5: I just wanted to wish myself a happy birthday today. My name is Maurice.
1: You got one too, Doc? Maurice, what's your last
5: name?
1: Yes,
5: sir. Maurice Salisbury.
1: Man, Salisbury, man, happy birthday to you. Ring the bell for you.
5: Thank you so much,
1: you're more than welcome. How many years you got amassed? How old are you?
5: Big 6'7 today.
1: You ain't far from that promise. Keep on living, all right? You're going to get there.
5: I know that's right.
1: Happy birthday, Maurice. WDI, good morning. Lady P. Hey!
6: Hey, what? Hey,
1: I'm so glad you made it in. I just don't know what to say. I'm so glad. Good morning to you and your lovely white collar. I'm so glad.
4: Go on, you finish it.
1: You there?
6: You there? You know, I'm kind of hard to so see a horse from the weekend and say, wait a minute, I can't hardly talk. You know what? I just want to thank you so much for being there and hearing me. Man, I just don't know what to do hear me. I'm so glad you made it in that safety. Especially after hearing you. You know, you've been all over the world all the weekend, you know. You and your wife, I'm so glad you made it back to Mississippi. You know me. Man, I can't say I'm still down here in Biloxi, Mississippi. My baby sister. Happy birthday, my sister, baby. I can't even say the rest. Oh, and Sam, let me give that. My baby sister, Ellen Randall, we love you so much. We don't know what we're going to do. Staying on yesterday, too. Happy birthday again to my children, Father Roy Gladden. I miss them, love them so much. And also, yesterday, Krista Henderson, she rest in peace, coming from her cousins, Marvin and Rosemary, and her daughter Tammy, and the rest of the family. We love them so much. And then on today, we love him, too. Gary, I know you miss your sister. That was his twin, Crystal. Gary Henderson. Y'all see Gary out there? He like to get his swirl on, Stan. You probably seen him out there dancing by himself. What's up, Gary? I know you're going to get your swirl all day. Stan, I'll talk to you later all the day. Thanks for taking my call.
1: All righty then, Lady P. WDI, good morning. Patricia, you on the radio. Squeeze it in. Go ahead. Hey.
7: Good morning, Stan, babe. Happy Labor Day.
1: Thank you. Right back at you, Patricia.
7: Yeah, this is Patricia Taylor. I want to wish my mother, Pearline Issa, a happy heavenly birthday. She'd have been 94. Yeah, Pearline Issa.
1: Thank you, Patricia. WDI, come on, you're on the birthday line. Go ahead. You can get it in. Get it in.
8: Good morning. Stand down on later day.
1: Hi, good morning, Mr. Jesse.
8: Yeah, well, I want to say happy birthday to my daughter-in-law, you know, Catalina Lewis, and she's in Atlanta, Georgia. Yeah, we're good with that.
1: Yeah, thanks so much. Hey, boy, look, Atlanta don't owe me nothing over the weekend, man. We kicked it, man. That's what's up. And happy birthday to some of my Facebook friends, some of my loyal WDI listeners of the older today, September 7th, Harry Green Sr. I told you about the party yesterday, man. We cut up out there. Where were we? Bass Pro? They got a little party room, you know, adjacent to the, you know, the rooftop. Oh, man, we were inside and outside, throw it down for Harry Green Sr. It's officially his birthday today. Yeah, he claimed the victory. Von John. What's up, Von John? She probably rocking a AKA paraphernalia on her birthday today. Yeah, Rhonda. Rhonda Mitchell. Happy birthday, Shanita Self, my neighbor in the Timbers. Maurice Savage. Happy birthday, Maurice. Kenneth Acey Sr. Kyler Gilkey, happy birthday. Juanita Sinclair. Eddie Jones. Now, which Eddie Jones is it? Is that the preacher over the Cumming Street, or is it the politician, the clerk? I think it's the preacher at Cumming Street. I'm going to have to check, call him and check him out and make sure. Is that you, preacher? Dr. Jones? Hilda Gale, Dotson Warren. She probably rocking her AKA paraphernalia today. Hilda Gale, Dotson Warren. Yeah, she's one of those. Is she AKA? Zeta Lambda up there, Martin. Zeta Lambda chapter. Okay. Dr. Sean Williams got a birthday today. Artist Jefferson, happy birthday. Roger Clark, baseball player out of Stillman College in Tuscaloosa. He was cold. Second base. Attorney Charles Carpenter. What's up, my man? Charles Carpenter, Esquire. Also the seventh, Yvette Love. And my man, Reverend Fenton Wright. What's up, Fenton? Keep preaching, man. In and out of season. And keep preaching in due season. Stay on the wall, Fenton. Happy birthday. Reverend Wright probably rocking his Q-Sci Fi Perry on his birthday today. I already know what it is. Happy birthday. Anybody another year older today, September 7th. I hope your special day is filled with fun and laughter. Birthday line is driven this morning by Washington Brothers Roofing. Give them a call because you know it's going to rain again. Hold on, my email. I just got a notification. Hold on. Who is it? Let me see. Let me pick it up right quick. Y'all hold on for a minute. Hold on. Let me see. Hold on. Wait a minute. Eileen Spain. Say, good Monday morning, Mr. Stan. Please wish happy birthday to the following, Morgan Sanders and Dee Johnson from their family and Eileen Spain. Thank you. All right, Shirley Brown, give me an A-flat this morning.

0: I like when she get that little part. Sound like she's just moaning right there, like, oh, like that Mahalia Jackson moan. Oh. All right. What are my September 7th birthdays? I don't see it. I got belated birthday wishes from celebrities. Yesterday, Idris Elba, CeCe Peniston, keep on walking, Macy Gray, Foxy Brown, Annika Noni Rose, and Webby. Okay. So if I get some more coming in here for celebrities, I got y'all. I got you. All right. Check your time, everybody. 6 minutes. 6 minutes past the hour of this Labor Day 2026. Over the river. Through the woods. Very delicately, we go to Studio A. Another news update. Good morning, Stormy.
1: Happy Labor Day and good morning. It's time for your news update. I'm Stormy, and here's what's happening. Stan, Memphis police are investigating after a shooting outside the Austin Peay precinct on Sunday that left a man in critical condition. Officers responded to that shooting yesterday around 4:30 p.m. outside of the Austin Peay police station. Preliminary information from police indicates that a man and woman who were in a relationship were outside the police station when the woman shot the man before leaving the scene. The man was taken by a private vehicle and arrived at the hospital in critical condition. The woman has been located and detained, according to

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Good morning, Stan Bevel in the case. Check your time, 12 minutes past the hour. Memphis weather, times of sun and clouds today. We get up to about 96, 97. Lows tonight in the mid-70s. No significant mention of rain in the forecast. Right now in Memphis, sun's up, 77 degrees. You're on

0: His name is Gerald Richardson. Brand new. Ordinary Love. Heart and Soul of Memphis. AM 1070 WDIA. That's what I'm talking about. Way to go, Gerald. G. Rich Richardson. All right, good morning. Stan Bell. 20 minutes past the hour, man. We're getting ready for our WDIA anniversary concert. We bringing them to you. Yep. Be careful what you ask for. You just might get it. We are celebrating 78 years, man, of good times, goodwill. Let me tell you how we base this thing. 78 years is a mighty long time. We got a promise in 8 plates of gravy. Check this out. I'm looking at a picture in the studio right now of the great Professor Nat Dowd, talk stand, Nat Dowd Williams. We keep it in the studio to remind us of the shoulders that we stand on. He's looking at me right now, just smiling. Nat D. Williams is in the Celestial City. Booker T. Washington graduate. All of that good stuff. Omega Sci-Fi, all that. Knew how to jam, knew how to entertain. And when we do events like this, it's in the spirit of those who have gone before us to do it big. Mark your calendar. Put it on sticky note. Put it in your phone. Say the date. October is the month we're celebrating. It's the WDIA Ultimate Funk and Soul Anniversary Concert. October 25. We're celebrating our 78th radio anniversary. So we base it off of, actually, a lot of folks say, well, ain't it 79? Well, kind of, sort of. But you got to remember, the owners, they flipped the format a year later. You know, we were playing country and western. That thing was fledgling, flodgling, bankruptcy, man. They just couldn't. And lo and behold, they flipped the format to Aura. I said Aura and B. And they got a man by the name of Nathaniel D. Williams to entertain. Caught him on Beale Street doing his thing, showmanship. Had that voice and commanded the audience. Hey, Mr. Williams, can you come over here for a minute? I want to talk to you. This is Bert Ferguson. I want you to meet my partner, Mr. Peppers, John Peppers.
1: And then, you know, in his raspy voice, well, you want me to do?
0: Well, we understand you're a history teacher, and you're at Booker T. Washington, and the kids love you, and the faculty, and we've been watching you from a distance, commanding the crowd on Beale Street. Would you like to work with us?
1: Daddy Williams no doubt thought it over. He pondered it in his heart.
0: Talked to his wife about it. And she told him, no doubt, go for it. And the rest is history.
1: 78 years of music, memories, and making history. It's going down. Guess who we bringing in to show up and show out? Morris Day and the Time, along with the SOS Band. October 25th at the Orpheum.
0: We're going to shut it down, man.
1: And this week, Stormy's got a chance for you to win tickets, plus a meet and greet with Morris Day and Jerome.
0: Give me that mirror.
1: You're going to be back there kicking it with him. Ain't nobody doing it like the Heart and Soul of Memphis. Ain't nobody. Top of the dial. Looking down, we don't see nobody. 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All hearts and minds clear. Coming up next, let's flow on the radio. We're gonna do a Labor Day flow, a Labor Day roll call. 901-535-9342, 800-503-9342, or 800-535-9342. All right, so roll call next.
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17: Happy Labor Day and good morning. It's time for your news update. I'm Stormy, and here's what's happening. Stan, Memphis police are investigating after a shooting outside the Austin Peay precinct on Sunday that left a man in critical condition. Officers responded to that shooting yesterday around 4:30 p.m. outside of the Austin Peay police station. Preliminary information from police indicates that a man and woman who were in a relationship were outside the police station when the woman shot the man before leaving the scene. The man was taken by a private vehicle and arrived at the hospital in critical condition. The woman has been located and detained. According to MPD, it appears to be an isolated incident. One person was critically injured after a shooting that happened early Saturday morning after leaving a birthday party. Officers responded to an aggravated assault involving shots fired in the 1200 block of Maria Street around 1:43 a.m. on September 5th. Officers spoke with several juveniles who told them that their friend had been shot. The juveniles led officers inside a home where the victim was found suffering from a gunshot wound. Officers provided first aid, including applying a tourniquet and chest seal. Memphis Fire Department and personnel transported the victim to the hospital in critical condition. A police report did not provide any information about arrest or a possible suspect. And Stan, Memphis wrestling legend Bill Dundee reportedly died at the age of 82 yesterday morning. According to Dundee's son, Jamie Dundee, Dundee was pronounced dead around 3:30 a.m. Sunday, September 6th. Dundee's cause of death has not been revealed at this time. Born William Crookshanks of Angus, Scotland, Dundee was raised in Melbourne, Australia. He spent the late 60s and 70s wrestling in Australia before moving to the United States. Dundee, also known as Superstar, was known for his extensive partnership with another Memphis wrestling hero, Jerry the King Lawler. Dundee and Lawler were both tag team partners and rivals throughout their careers. And that is your news update. Good morning to you. I'm Stormy.
0: Yeah, you talk about a legend, man. Superstar Bill Dundee, best known as a cornerstone.

Michael, Marlon, Jermaine, Tito, and Jackie Jackson, the Jackson 5, Mama's Pearl. Second time, everybody. We're right at the bottom of the hour. Yeah, actually, we're at 7:34 Memphis time. 26 minutes before the top of the hour, shouting out for the Heart and Soul roll call. 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Look, shout out to the third shift. Did it go all right overnight? You going into the holiday pay? Man, you get, boy, get them dollars. What they call it? Is that like, did they call it holiday pay, right? Well, go on, do it. Yeah, I hope it went safe and productive for you. And many of you said, you know what? I'm going to go and stay at the house. I get it. All right, thank you for listening. Well, I don't know what you're up to now, but whatever you do, just don't stay too long. You cooking? You grilling? Oh, okay. AM band loyal users, how you doing? Everybody listen to us on the AM band, cell phone, your Joy device, your Apple product. Many of you take your cell phone, and while you're riding in the car, the truck, the van, you pair us up. And WDIA permeates every inch of space in your whip. We don't take it lightly. Bluetooth us. 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However you stay connected. Here's a time where we all can participate, not just tithes and offering. We all can participate. Count it all with me, Lawrence Welk. A hip-hop style. And the one and the two and the three, I hit it.

0: Man, you know you got it, Dan. 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Goodbye, Asa. 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We all love strong, but that's incredible. Each generation getting better and better.
1: Well, that sounds cool, and that may be where you got the wrong one, so said G.
0: Wonderful Westwood, all good. 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

0: Damn right there. I stand. Don't miss our Wine on the River. It's going down October 10th, Tom Lee Park, 5 to 9. It's our 11th time around. We want you to be with us. Get that admission in that thing. We'll give you a souvenir wine cup, all the beverage samples you can handle, portion of the benefit, Door of Hope. Matter of fact, you might want to go ahead and inquire about the VIP ticket so you can come hang out with us and some celebrities and everybody who's going to be pushing through that thing is somebody. Now, you are a celebrity too now. Don't get it twisted. But you need to be behind that velvet rope. I mean, to get the VIP hookup, man. We let you come on in 30 minutes early. You'll get a special souvenir tasty cup. You get that big VIP, WDIA lanyard says VIP for real all over it. And access to that lounge, we're going to be kicking it in. Seating and all light bites will be in there. We're going to serve you like you're the royalty person that you are. V Charcuterie, going to be doing it, man. Come be with us Saturday, October the 10th at Tom Lee Park, 5 to 9. It's our annual Wine on the River. All right, we'll see you there. Don't be the one talking about it. Don't be the one hearing about it. Be the one talking about it. What's up, little Larry? You good? All right, check this out. It's Labor Day. That means I got a very special mix I want to do. We're going to dig into Crazy 8 in just a matter of moments. It's Labor Day, man. So I want everybody within the sound of my voice on this great radio station to have a safe and happy Labor Day. All my family, all my friends who are here, your friends, just be happy, be safe, man. Can I go to scripture right quick to bring this thing on home? I know I have to do this every now and then. Talk about Labor Day. Go to Colossians right quick. Chapter number 3, verse 23. Colossians chapter 3, verse 23. Whatever you do, work heartily as for the Lord and not for men. That's my scripture right there. I felt the unction right there. I had to go ahead and just say it. You know, when you feel the unction, you talk, Stan. You got to let it out. So that's my Labor Day scripture. And as a matter of fact, it's my mantra. That's why I'm up in here. That's why. See, whatever you do, work heartily as for the Lord and not for men. It's Labor Day, but I'm going to work, man. Coming up next, the Heart and Soul Mini Mix. 15 minutes of continuous, commercial-free R&B, back-to-back-to-back in the mix. Works
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0: morning, good morning, good morning. AM 1070 WDIA. Go ahead, Stan Bell. That caffeine got me going now. Go ahead, Stan Bell. Keep it up, keep it up.
1: You better believe I'm going to do it, baby. It's up and it's up and it's up and it's stuck.
0: You take care, my friend.
1: Take your time, 12 minutes. 12 minutes past the hour. It's a master mix. 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

0: Stan, you're doing the stand-up, man. Happy Labor Day to you. 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Let's get it. I want to go faster. Have a good one, Stan. 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
1: Over that freaky behavior, baby. 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
0: Yes, sir. 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

0: Okay. Here I go. Hi, this is James Alexander of the Parkays. And you ain't had a mix until Sonny D puts the D on it. You're inside the Parkays Master Mix with Cool Sonny D.
1: Can you dig it?

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Digging in the crate. 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Needed some jam this morning, baby. 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

0: What's up, Roman S. Williams? Barker Bar K's on Labor Day, baby. WBIA, come on, you're live on the radio. Hello?
1: Good morning, Mr. Bell. Good morning. I'm glad I ain't the only one at work today. I'm glad you're there. Keep jamming the box.
0: Jarvis! Yay!
1: Yes!
2: Jam that doggone thing, man.
1: Jamming this thing. And I got you rocking at 631 in Portland, Oregon at 54 degrees, baby. Woo! And you

0: 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Good morning to you. I know many of y'all at work today, baby. USPS, all my letter carriers, bulk mail, sort, all of that. What's up, Corey from Como? You off today? UPS Brown. What can Brown do for you? I'm not talking about the church. I ain't talking about that Brown. I'm talking about United Parcel Service. Shout out to everybody. 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Everybody works at Nike. 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I know y'all closed today. That's all right. I'll give you a shout out where you can hear it for real this time. Simmons. Big shout out to Hunt. Is it Huntington now? Used to be Bancorp South. Now it's, then they went to Cadence. Now they Huntington. Gone with. What's up, Ruth Phillips? T dot, M dot, R dot, all my departments of transportation. Shout out to TCAT, Tennessee College of Applied Technology, Dr. Gwen Sutton. Good morning to you, Madam President. 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How you doing? 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Whole team, VIP. Shout out to my produce workers and farmers who are outstanding in your field. Shout out to all of my my Shriners. On the list, I want to add in that vein, in that context, I want to add to all of my Scottish Rite. Talk stand. Scottish Rite. Masonry and all of that. Order of the Eastern Star. Pound for pound. Hold on, hold back up. Divine Nine. All my Greeks, man. We're not just Greek, we're global. Pound for pound motorcycle club. Rep Reed, booking down high roller street hogs. What's up, Hammer? Let that hammer down, baby. And all my Corvette associations. Turning heads. Sitting low. Rolling that doggone thing. American Muscle. Male and female drivers. Shout out to all my Chevalier Association, Cavalier Association. What's up, little daddy? Shout out to my Jeep Associations. Camaro Association. Hooped you up. It don't matter. Roll that doggone thing. Construction workers. What a beautiful day it is. Yeah. Shout out to everybody on the golf course. It's about the last time you can get it in as we usher into fall. And everybody making a difference, man. If you're retired, say, yeah. Say it with me. Goodbye, tension. Hello, pension. And a shout-out to our military. Shout-out to everybody who waved that flag, that banner. United States Army, United States Air Force, United States Marine Corps, United States Navy, United States Coast Guard, United States National Guard, whatever branch of the military you serve, even the WACs, we owe you a huge debt of gratitude. What's up, King Harry O? You all right? And we can't forget about our Perfecting Gifts Incorporated. Shout out to everybody in healthcare. Got love for you. I do. I want y'all to be careful. Many of you are off today celebrating this Labor Day holiday. I'm not mad. Just be careful out here. Be safe, okay? Stay healthy. It's going to be another smoker today. I'm talking about super smoking today. Man, it's going to be 1,000 degrees. Ain't no sense in sugarcoating it, is it? Memphis weather. Abundant sunshine. Low tonight in the low 70s. It's a long way from 1,000 degrees. 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It's 81. Fair conditions. Memphis International, Frederick W. Smith Airport. We're at 79. Fair. Almost the same as yesterday. Just a little less hot, if you will. It's still going to be hot. All right. Mini Mix Power this morning. by vascular interventional physician. They also sponsored the occupational roll call. We certainly appreciate you, VIP. That's an investment for sure. All right. Coming up next, Stormy and her final Monday morning news break. And then I'll back that thing over Stan Starscoop. Heather York is out today. So you're on your own as far as traffic. Just steady as she goes, all right? All that and more still to come. It's the Stan Bell Morning Show. Check your time, 8:39.
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17: Oh, Stormy, hang on for a minute. Hold my line light up like a halo. WDIA, good morning. You're on the radio. Hello. Hey.
18: Hey, this is Ethel Jean from Northside High School. How are you, classmate?
17: Yeah, I'm doing outstanding. Ethel Jean Norwood Williamson. You're on the radio live. What's up?
18: Yes. Hey, we're here in New Orleans with our daughter, Lorian. We came down to celebrate my husband's birthday that's coming up this Wednesday. Mm-hmm. And we're just enjoying the music from Memphis's WDIA Stan Bell this morning. We just wanted you to know that when you made the tribute to the Barcades, mm-hmm. my husband literally got up and started dancing around the hotel room. He said, that's the Barking Barcades, and can't nobody do it like Stan Bell.
17: Come on, Ethel Jean.
18: So we are just enjoying this weekend. It's extended, the holiday, and I just love you, and I thank you for all that you do for the city of Memphis and for the WDIA radio station. You have elevated it to a maximum. So thank you, Stan.
17: Wow. Yeah, you're more than welcome. You and Nola doing your thing in the Crescent City. Tell Big Mike your husband, I say happy. Is it his birthday today?
18: It's on Wednesday the 9th.
17: Come on, Wednesday the 9th, yeah.
18: Yes, this Wednesday.
17: I do my
18: here
17: math.
18: Here he is right here.
17: Oh, okay.
18: Yo, baby, what's up?
17: Big Mike! Mike! You got the big one coming up, man, Wednesday. Man, thank you for listening to WDIA, man. Thanks for tuning in all
18: the way. Wherever we go, we're going to tune in to you on iHeartRadio.
17: Thank you, Ethel Williamson, Mike. All right.
18: And I want to thank my daughter, Lorian, for loving her parents and her dad so much that she wanted to do this.
17: That's what I'm talking about. All right, you have a good one.
18: Thank you so much. You too. Bye-bye.
17: You're more than welcome. All right, Storm, it's your time.
19: Happy Labor Day and good morning. It's time for your news update. I'm Stormy, and here's what's happening. Stan, Memphis police are investigating after a shooting outside the Austin P precinct on Sunday that left a man in critical condition. Officers responded to that shooting yesterday around 4:30 p.m. outside of the Austin P police station. Preliminary information from police indicates that a man and woman who were in a relationship were outside at the police station when the woman shot the man before leaving the scene. The man was taken by a private vehicle and arrived at the hospital in critical condition. The woman has been located and detained. According to MPD, it appears to be an isolated incident. One person was critically injured after a shooting that happened early Saturday morning after leaving a birthday party. Officers responded to an aggravated assault involving shots fired in the 1200 block of Maria Street around 1:43 a.m. on September 5th. Officers spoke with several juveniles who told them that their friend had been shot. The juveniles led officers inside a home where the victim was found suffering from a gunshot wound. Officers provided first aid, including applying a tourniquet and chest seal. Memphis Fire Department and personnel transported the victim to the hospital in critical condition. A police report did not provide any information about arrest or a possible suspect. And Stan, Memphis wrestling legend Bill Dundee reportedly died at the age of 82 yesterday morning. According to Dundee's son, Jamie Dundee, Dundee was pronounced dead around 3:30 a.m. Sunday, September 6th. Dundee's cause of death has not been revealed at this time. Born William Crookshanks of Angus, Scotland, Dundee was raised in Melbourne, Australia. He spent the late 60s and 70s wrestling in Australia before moving to the United States. Dundee, also known as Superstar, was known for his extensive partnership with another Memphis wrestling hero, Jerry the King Lawler. Dundee and Lawler were both tag team partners and rivals throughout their careers. And that is your news update. Good morning to you. I'm Stormy.
17: Yeah, rest in peace, Superstar Bill Dundee, man. What a legend, man. Transition yesterday, as Stormy said, 82. Great wrestling career, great man.

70 WDIA's the guys work to do. What a great Labor Day song, don't you think? Smooth, you know, when you be thinking about Labor Day, you know, but I'm going to work, man. That's a classic groove right there. Think about it. It literally talks about having work to do before coming home to love. So shout out to everybody who went on in today. Now, what you going to do when you get to the house? You going to put in some more work? I sure is. Time now for Stan's. I'm stupid for real. Time now for Stan. It's time for Stan's Star School Power this morning by Washington Brothers Roofing. They're the experts. Let them do the work. Get on top of your house at a church. Here comes the number. 901-486-0609. 901-486-0609. Washington Brothers Roofing, man. They'll definitely take care of you. That's for sure. All right. Let me get to a top story this morning. Yes, indeed. Bill Dundee. I mean, you know what? When I heard of his passing, and I said, no, not the superstar. He is Memphis through and through. He may be Australian, but he Memphis, man. He right there with Jerry Fargo and Jerry Lawler, man. Sid Vicious, Double J, Jeff Jarrett. All that, man. Double J. All of that. Memphis, man. Coco Beware, Memphis. A little sad this morning. They say a grown man ain't supposed to cry, but I'm telling you right now, yo, when I heard that, I got a little misty-eyed. 82 is a good number. Don't get me wrong. I'm striving for 87, good Lord willing. I know I say that all the time. It's already written in the book, but I'm just saying. Give me 87, I ain't going to complain. But when you get 70, man, that's the time for shouting. I can't wait till I turn 70, if the good Lord allow that. I'm throwing a party. I'm serious. I reached the promise, man. And then everything after that ain't number grace and mercy, health, strength. You may get 80. So that says to me, Bill Superstar Dundee had a great life. Our condolences to Dundee's family, Bill Dundee's family, his friends, and his fans. I'm one of them. I love wrestling. Grew up looking at Channel 5. Matter of fact, I go back to Channel 13. Then they moved it over to 1960 Union Avenue talk stand. Then Channel 5 got it. Some of y'all know what I'm talking about. Bill Dundee, top story this morning. One of the most recognizable figures in the history of Memphis wrestling. If you really like it, you'll say wrestling. It ain't no W-R-E-S. You'll just say wrestling. Bill Dundee becoming closely associated with the territory during its prominent years. His career also saw him work alongside and against Jerry the King Lawler, with the two becoming defining figures of the Memphis scene. This story has touched so many people. I'm serious, the world over. That's how popular wrestling is, and even was. This WDI listener writes to me. Good morning, Stan. Well, subject space, Bill Dundee. Good morning, Stan. In addition to being a music person, I love wrestling as well. It is with a sad heart I must announce, after I heard the death of a true Memphis wrestling legend, I love me some superstar Bill Dundee. Yes, he transitioned. He had a great wrestling career starting in Memphis, going to the NWA, World Class, Mid-South Wrestling, and many others. But he will forever be known for feuds against Jerry the King Lawler. He was a true legend and will be missed. Signed, G. Miles. Talking about Bill Dundee. See, that's the impact all over the world. I think G. Miles is in Knoxville, Tennessee. Even up in Knox County. Man, respected. Respected individual, man. What a man. All right, let's get to it. Rest in peace, Bill Dundee. Let's get to it. This hurricane that's closing in on Hawaii. Many of you in the listening audience have been there. Honolulu, Hawaii, you've been there. Maui, whether it was a holiday vacation, family, or a reunion, just a family trip, a getaway, you know, you've been to Hawaii. Or maybe it's on your bucket list. I went back in 2016. Wasn't too incredibly happy about 9 hours in the air, but I mean, you know, you got to get over there. You may as well. Stretch out and wait for the pilot to say, we'll be landing. We'll be at our destination.
But what's going on now? There's a lot of panic going on right now. You know how when we hear just a little bit about it's going to be snowing or it's going to be some bad weather in Memphis, man, we go straight to the doggone K. Roger and empty the doggone shell. We go crazy. And so that's the situation in Hawaii this morning. It's closing in. And they say folks just panicking. They're buying up everything, man. If it ain't nailed down, it's coming up. They're getting ready. A monster hurricane has sparked panic buying. That's what they call it, panic buying. Emptying shelves and sending drivers scrambling for gas in Hawaii. It's a Category 3 hurricane right now. Lowell. Over there where Shorty live at. Over there, you know what I'm talking about? Lowell. What's up, Ulysses John? You good? Hurricane Lowell churning toward Hawaii early this morning with sustained winds of 120 miles per hour and even stronger gusts. Shoppers there in Kauai have rushed to stock up, leaving empty shelves, dwindling supplies of plywood, and no propane at one Home Depot there, while long lines formed at Costco and gas pumps. One resident in that area who is visiting his family told the local TV station there, quote, "I think it looks like everybody gathered those items already. Everybody is out. Just making sure that all those items are gathered and whatnot." Hurricane Lowell's outer rain bands were already spreading across Kauai and Oahu, which together are home to more than 1 million Americans as the sprawling storm accelerated northward through the Central Pacific. This morning, I was listening to, I was watching Fox 13 as I get ready. But primarily I watch Fox 13. I was listening to Wendy Nations and Brittany DuBose give that weather. And they mentioned a little bit about what was going on there. At Lowell Center was about 415 miles southwest of Lihue and 500 miles southwest of Honolulu. There's a hurricane warning in effect as I speak. For the counties there, officials are preparing and making preparations to protect lives, and property must be rushed to completion. Prayers up for Hawaii this morning. Donald Trump's new uniforms. He's got a new uniform design. Remember I was on the radio? And we were doing an occupation roll call, and some of you got a little confused, but I shout out the military. You know, I go through the litany, if you will, all the branches. And then I threw in a Space Force. Y'all go like, wait, whoa, what's that? Well, military folk know what I'm talking about. Space, not the Air Force. It's like a, for lack of a better word, subsidiary or auxiliary, if you will, of the Air Force. But it's the Space Force. And they are in the scoop this morning. Donald Trump revealed a potential uniform for the United States Space Force that has people comparing the service's new look to classic science fiction movies. It's out there, folks. The newest wing of the American military has been mocked in the past for the futuristic nature of their uniforms. And so now, however, many were taken aback when Donald Trump posted a new, quote, service dress uniform for the force titled Next Generation, directly references the 1997 film Starship Troopers. The design is inspired, according to the photo description, by the discipline and functionality of the Starship Trooper uniform modernized for the Guardians of the Space Domain. Now, the color palette used for the uniforms include what they call space gray, midnight black, silver gray, and satin black. Donald Trump gave no explanation for the new uniforms. Many were confused by the post and the concept behind the uniforms, comparing them to the villains of various space films. So, somebody said, I see we're going for the Galactic Empire look. That's what somebody commented on now. So Donald Trump revealed this potential new look. I said potential. New look for the United States Space Force that has people comparing the force's look to classic science fiction movies. You check it out. If you see it, let me know what you think about it. Lindsey Clancy, let's get to it. Well, if she cared, I'm saying, these kids. If Lindsey Clancy cared about the kids she killed, think about it.
You think she'll be able to live? See, M-O-T-H-E-R, one of the most important words in the language, mother. Can I say this? Y'all can run me out of town if you want to. Simply having babies don't make mothers. I said it. Simply having babies don't make mothers. Mamas, raise your hand. You know what I'm talking about. It's true. If Lindsay Clancy cared about the kids she killed, she wouldn't be able to live. You love your kid. Now, let's get a little deeper. Everybody has their opinion about this Lindsay Clancy murder trial and all the stuff. Insanity stand. Mental health is real. I get all that. Retrial, mistrial, hung jury, all that old mess. Let me tell you what she did. I'm going to tell you the real scoop. I'm going to tell you what she did in those 45 minutes of evil. If you flip the word evil backwards, what you got? Live. And now, if you believe her about this mental, I didn't know what The mistrial in the Lindsay Clancy case should not surprise. Now, I'm going to tell you why I think the jury was kind of sort of on her side. They keep coming back, Your Honor, we don't mean no disrespect. We can't come up with nothing. We just can't. No decent person wants to believe that a mother would murder her own children, right? She would have to be crazy, right? Now, a lot of y'all, turn your radio down if you can't take this. I know I say that every other morning, but I'm serious. I'm about to break this thing down. It's disturbing. You don't kill one, you get three. Killing one is out of order altogether, man. I ain't got no heaven or hell to put you in. So the defense clearly was banking on about the mother, that their plea of not guilty by reason of insanity is they say what she did took 18 minutes. It only lasted 18 minutes. I won't say only, but it 18 minutes. During which Lindsay Clancy strangled her three children to death before jumping out a window would be considered the only reasonable explanation. So the defense hung their hat on that. How else could someone be capable of such, what's the word, savagery? I don't know if I made it or what. Savagery. That's what you are. Kill your kids. So perhaps, this is just me now, you on that jury, tell me that 11 of the 12 jurors were in favor of an acquittal, while the lone holdout, a man, refused to be bullied from his conclusion. Ladies, can I ask you a personal question? Do you believe in postpartum depression? I didn't mean to make that rhyme. Ladies, I want to ask you a question, and I pretty much know the answer. Well, not because I ain't had no kids, but I mean mothers. You can be a woman who believes that postpartum depression and even psychosis are real. And even if the medical establishment gets involved, you know, because sometimes what they do is, well, here's what you need to do to overcome all this and to ease it and to slowly, gradually get out. You know, they give you some prescriptions and stuff. Sometimes they'll always prescribe you medication. That's a good thing. The medicine, I'm okay with that. But it's also dangerous. And I'm going to tell you this. I don't really believe Lindsay Clancy. I said to myself over the weekend, as busy as I was, I stopped to think about that trial. How, if I was sitting in that box as a juror, how would I, what,
What would I say? What would I agree on? What would I disagree with? What would I throw out altogether? What would I come up with? What conclusion? And so I would have been the one that's probably said, and I'm sorry, but I do not believe Lindsey Clancy. Yes, she murdered her kids. But she, well, we'll talk about it at 9 o'clock. They will later this hour. So the mistrial in the Lindsey Clancy case should not surprise anybody. If you're in that juror box, you're a decent person. In your mind, no decent person wants to believe that a mother would murder her own children. So you got to throw in the postpartum depression and the psychosis. Yes, it's real. But are you one of those persons who says, you know what, I ain't going to put that on that? She knew what she was doing. Are you one of those persons? All right. We're going to deal with it a little bit later on. And finally, in Stan Star Scoop, Carmelo Anthony. Carmelo with a K, the young man. Not with a C, the ball player. Carmelo Anthony, young African-American. He's asking now for donors to fork over more for defense. His family's already spent $500,000 on a brand new home. Now, listen. Let me retract this statement. The Austin Metcalf family just bought a brand new home. The man who is not with us anymore. Young European. The family of convicted killer Carmelo Anthony is seeking an additional

0: of 2025. This case is shocking for America. The killing of a white teenager by a black peer. Race, politics, privilege. That's what they're talking about. So now, a previous fundraiser collected hundreds of thousands before it was taken down after a jury rejected Carmelo Anthony's self-defense claim and convicted him of murder. Carmelo is now 19, sentenced to 35 years in prison, serving currently right now. The judge hit the hammer, the gavel. In June, he said 35. Now, here's the little twist in this thing. It has been reported that Carmelo Anthony's family relocated to a $900,000 home in an exclusive neighborhood after allegedly receiving threats at their former residence. The family used upwards of $500,000 raised back in April to support the safe relocation of the Anthony family due to escalating threats to their safety and well-being, as well as basic living costs, transportation, counseling, and other security measures, they say. So despite the conviction, Carmelo Anthony's parents have vowed to continue fighting for their son. He's got a totally different look now. So the family of Carmelo Anthony, they're seeking an additional $250,000 in donations to help support his appeal after his due trial bid was denied by a judge. And it's sickening to me. A mother's love for her son, a father's love for his son, and what they're doing speaks volumes. But they got to protect themselves too at the same time while they fight this. Can you imagine that? You relocate. And I'm talking about, I'm just going to say this. It's a nice crib. $900,000 from their $500,000 home. We'll find out about this as it goes on. All right, I think I'll stop right there. We're good. Mars Day and the Time, coming October the 25th. WDI is all over this concert. Matter of fact, they're helping us to bring in 78 years of good times, goodwill. Get your tickets. MyWDIA.com. We've provided a link there where you can get the information and all of that. And then Stormy will be giving away tickets this week to that concert. Mars Day and the Time, October 25th. At the beautiful Orpheum Theater in downtown Memphis. Good morning, Brett Battison, CEO. Good morning, Marilyn Sims. How you doing? What's up, Glenda Young and the whole crew? We're going to shut it down, giving you a heads up notice. Our 78th radio anniversary, Mars Day and the Time, Jerome Allum with the SOS Band. All hearts and minds clear. Stand Star Screw Power this morning by Washington Brothers Roofing. Give them a call. It's going to rain again. Your roof is leaking. It needs fixing. This would be a good day to do it. Beautiful it is, beautiful as it is right now. I'm looking at the fourth floor. Real quiet here. Quiet up in there. Atrium quiet. Ain't nobody up here. Me and the crickets. But the show must go on. All right, call them. 901-486-0609. 901-486-0609. You're invited to come in on any of these stories that's conveyed during Stan Starscoop. I'll give you the numbers in a little bit when I come back after the break or whatever else may be on your mind this marvelous Monday morning.
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11: Okay, yeah, I'm back, everybody. Thanks so much for staying here. Good. It's a marvelous Monday. Hopefully it's not a manic one. You know, it's Labor Day, 2026. And so whatever you got to do, just relax, chill, leave the work to me. I'll be your constant companion. But, you know, it's a good thing not having to go to work, whether you got benefits and stuff like that. But it's a work day for me. It is. It's a work day. During the commercial break, sometimes I always kind of, you know, I'm transparent even in the commercial. You know, what do DJs do when a commercial is playing for about 5 minutes? What y'all do? Y'all just wait on it? No. I'm usually going to another room or I'm handling something, making on the phone, calling, you know, that kind of stuff. And I'm going to tell you something. I spoke with Ernie Freeman this morning. And, you know, actually I texted him. And he replied. I just let him know. I said, man, thank you for coming in this morning. You know, because see, think y'all be thanking me, but I think of others. And when I got up this morning, I saw Ernie Freeman on Fox 13 Memphis. I said, that's what I'm talking about. Soldier. You know, it's kind of like when your pastor miss in church talk stand, when the senior pastor don't preach and you come, you want to hear a word from him or her, but somebody else up there, they do a good job, but ain't nothing like your pastor preaching. Because you don't really want to hear about, well, you know, it comes with the territory. Well, they had to preach a friend. Well, they look tired. Well, they're sabbatical. Well, they did a wedding. Well, we're going to put somebody else up. And well, we understand that. So I simply texted Ern. I said, man, thank you for showing up. Fox 13, I watch. And Valerie, too. I said, tell Valerie thank you, too. Valerie up there, Brittany, the whole crew. So it's something about the dignity of work. And, you know, it's Labor Day. I get it. But if you ask me, I just go to the book. You ain't working for man. Let me leave that alone. All right. 901-535-9342. 800-503-349. Discombobulated this morning. 800-503-9342 or 833-535-9342. I'm going to the full lines in just a matter of moment. I got a crazy email this morning. Stan, I just tuned in. What's that you said about Bill Dundee? He died. Where you been? Well, I get it. I know everybody don't watch the news. They don't listen all that. But yeah, he died. And then they had a little PS. From what? From what? He died. Something we all gonna do. But if you just want to be nosy, let me go on to you. Well, first of all, condolences to Bill Dundee's family, friends, and the fans. I understand that he was dealing with advanced dementia. But the thing about Bill Dundee, he still worked, man. He still got out, made appearances, signed autographs to the best of his ability. He would get on that mic, man, though he was a little, you know, it was a little sluggish, if you will, with that lethargic kind of a sound on the mic, but you still knew it was Bill by the nuances and the gestures and the stuff that he would say pertaining to wrestling. But he was dealing with advanced dementia, reportedly. So he showed up in Tupelo, Mississippi last month, in August. Doing what he does, but this time raising money for St. Jude Children's Research Hospital. Didn't look like the same Bill Dundee that we, you know, as we know it. But everybody ages. So I hope I answered your question. His son, Jamie, man, much love to you, man. You're a soldier, Doc. Jamie Dundee shared that his daddy, who is now in the Celestial City, was battling late stage dementia, but he lived right here in Memphis. And he pretty much retired from public wrestling life, but he was still Bill Superstar Dundee. He would still attend select fan events and different tributes. He was a legend. to the phone line. WDI, good morning. Thanks for waiting. You're on the radio. Your turn. Who's first?
12: Stan Bell, serving him well, pushing my power there. Just right, just sir.
11: Yeah, well, now we know. Jackson, they asked for your satisfaction. Good morning. On the radio.
12: Stan, you know, Bill Dundee, didn't he make the renaming of Jerry Lawler Street? Didn't he make that?
11: I think he showed event? Up. Yeah, I think he was present. Somebody listened out there, man. Yeah, I think they rolled him up. You know what I mean when they say roll him up? He's in a wheelchair. I ain't talking about the other roll you up. I ain't talking about that one. They're doing that this weekend. Yeah. Not that roll.
12: Yeah. Okay. I think he was there. I think that was his. He just had to be there before he went on to glory.
11: Right.
12: He made it. Good job. He's actually born in Scotland, but he was raised in Sydney, Australia.
11: Right.
12: Scotland. You know, Stan, 2 points unless it's yours. Okay. I'm with you on the postpartum depression thing because women go through a whole lot. And I've never been a woman, and I probably wouldn't want to be a woman because they go through a whole lot.
11: Yes.
12: And mothers are the only people and ignorant baby mamas that will put money on the books down at 201 Poplar. You know that?
11: Yeah.
12: A mother will run down there. Yeah. You don't see the fathers run down. Fathers will say, okay.
11: Lay your bed, not lay in it. You made that bed, now you lay in that thing.
12: So we got to give it up to mothers, you know, and postpartum is real. We should never, ever. But Stan, let me say this and I'll let you go. And I've been preaching this for a long time. I don't ever see anybody down there on Poplar and South Parkway with those signs saying murder of the babies in the mother's womb. Mm. You only see two or three white guys down there. Mm. But we should be up in arms about that also. So I'm going to continue to preach about that until I leave this earth.
11: Yeah.
12: Because a baby in the mother's womb is the most innocent thing there is.
11: That's that on that. All right, Doc. Appreciate it.
12: Okay.
11: You say something. All right, yeah. Real quickly, I want y'all to send him a prayer for T-Boz of TLC, Tion Watkins, a given name. She's not doing very well. Reports this morning that she is currently extremely ill. T-Boz, you know, left eye chili, remember that? She's dealing with sickle cell dementia. So I'm asking WDI, listen, just lift her up in prayer. All right. Pray for T-Boz and her family. Give them strength. D-I-A-W-D-I-A, good morning. You're on the radio. Is it Clyde? Call screener off.
13: Yes, sir. Stand the man.
11: I do all I can. Yes, sir.
13: Now, I want Jackson to know, I think a woman got a right to make her mind up what she want to do, if she want to have that baby or not. That's a woman's right. We shouldn't have a jury. We can't judge her for that right there. And if I was on that jury of trial stand, I would find that woman not guilty.
11: Mm.
13: And the young man that killed the young white kid, and I just feel like his family is using him as a bank. That's what I feel like they doing. Mm. Because still them buying this big pretty house, why don't they just go get a high priced lawyer and a good lawyer would have found a loophole to beat that case, Stan. Mm. Because them boys was bullied. Them two brothers used to bully people. See, but no, they use their son as a private bank. And one more thing, Stan.
11: Yeah.
13: I've been out here working this weekend in the trade. And I'm just so disappointed in my young black men and women with these pajamas on and bunnies on in the stove. I mean, Stan, it's a crying shame. I know they didn't get them to take a bath and then put their pajamas on and come to the store. Mm. You take care, Stan.
11: You take care as well. I'll be right back. Let me take this first break. Heart and Soul of Memphis, AM 1078.
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11: Yeah, it's never know how. All right, September 7, 2026, Labor Day Monday. How you doing? I'm ready to go back to the phone line. They're lighting up. I might as well get to them, all right? WDI, good morning. Thanks for waiting. You're on the radio now.
19: What?
11: Come on now. You're right on in there, ain't it? Call screen off. I said, let me pick a line. Any, meeny, miny, mo, and no mo. Lady P.
19: Hey, for one. You hear me? Yeah. You can find another one. I promise you. What? Saying, I'm so glad again. I promise. I'm so glad you made it. I don't know what to do. Saying, you know what? I am so glad you made it in there safely today. First of all, because I mean, you the way you traveled this weekend, you and your wife, and I'm so glad you said you had your wife with you. You know, I love that. Yeah. I said, Sam has been all over the world, but now you're back in the middle.
11: Back, baby. I'm back. I don't take the next day off either. I come on in this thing. Come on.
19: Man, can you know what? I ain't trying to be, you know, doing nothing. Like P always trying to do something. But you know what, to me, I think you could change your format on Mondays. Call Mondays Nose and Mondays. You know, because, you know why? You know why I say that thing? Why? Because, you know, I'm a little nosy because I'm getting ready to ask you a question. Sure. You know, because you said your business right over the weekend, what you're doing, right?
11: Yes.
19: I want to know, did you ride that pretty Corvette?
11: You know what?
19: What car did you
11: That's
19: drive?
11: That's a legit question. Which one did I drive? Just look at me. Which one? Ain't God
19: oh,
11: good.
19: Oh, my God. You don't
11: Ain't
19: know
11: God
19: what
11: good. Ain't God good.
19: I mean, yeah. Yeah, that's
11: drove,
19: what I'm talking about.
11: We drove the Jeep. Yeah. Because, you know, I had some equipment. I had some equipment.
19: Oh, okay. You had your equipment.
11: I had to bring my own equipment to this gig. Yeah. I didn't feel like renting.
19: Yeah, okay.
11: Yeah, I ain't driving that van. It would have been nice, but I'd be working.
19: I thought about it.
11: Pulling
19: up in that
11: jet. Yeah, I'm pulling hard. You're pulling hard on it, but I know I needed that space and I needed something.
19: Yeah, okay. I'll just say that same. But anyway, you know, think about a new format when you come, because I listened to you when you said, let me tell y'all my business over the weekend, you know, and lots of people, that's what I love about Monday. Lots of people get on my radio. I got so much to talk about on Monday because it's always something. Then my heart is heavy for Bill Dundee. I love Bill Dundee. You know, first of all, let me say, what's up, Lady D? What's going on, Meredith? You know, I'm glad everybody made it in safely. Hopefully, you know, we pray. And my sister and I, everybody only half of them on the way home. You know, my sister and I'm going behind the only way home. Let me say this to my brother-in-law, Robert Sims. You know, his brother Stanley Sims in Blytheville, Arkansas, gave his baby girl away. You know, she got married. I know men, you know how y'all are about when you know what I mean? They got married over there in Little Rock yesterday. Uh-huh. Congratulations. I can't think of her name. But let me say this right here. You know, on yesterday, too, and I miss him and love him so much, I got to say it again, you know, my baby dad, Roy Gladden, I love him. I miss him so much. I don't know what to do, but he rests in peace. And also yesterday, Crystal Henderson, that was one of my best friends. I love miss her so much, too. They used to call her Lightning. They called me Thunder. And then this is coming from her brother, Gary. They were twins, Gary Henderson. Yesterday was Gary's birthday. And this is coming from her cousin, Marvin, and Rosemary, and her daughter, Tammy, and the rest of the family. And on today, I don't know what I do today. My baby sister, I don't know what to say. I think she's asleep. Happy birthday to my baby sister, Ellen Randall. Y'all tell my baby sister when y'all see her, she ain't made it back to Memphis yet. But when y'all see my sister, y'all show her some love. Stanley, let me say, like Bill Dundee, I love Bill Dundee, you know, and oh my God, Jerry Lawler, you know what I'm saying? When those people were fighting, you know, I mean, that kind of make me want to be a wrestler. You know, one time, I don't know if you remember one time we were on the radio, we were talking about, what's up, Mary? And I said, we're going to get in the boxing ring. We're going to have a fight. You know what I'm saying? Yeah. You remember?
11: Yeah.
19: I told Stormy. I said, Stormy, get it together because, you know, that'll be fun, you know, a little boxing. But, you know, but it was just fun. You know what I mean? I wasn't serious about it. And I think, you know that saying, you know, when it comes to wrestling, you know, those wrestlers make a lot of money, you know. And back in the days when Bill Dundee and Jerry Lawler, you know, speaking of Jerry Lawler, how is he doing, Stan? Do you know?
11: Yeah, he's a little under weather, too. But Jerry's a soldier, too. He still make appearances here and there. And he has the honorary street, you know, named after him, you know, namesake. But Jerry, you know, he's still walking and he's talking, man.
19: He's walking and talking, man.
11: Yeah, but you could tell, you know.
19: Yeah, okay. Well, what's up, Steven Angela, sitting up, Prince Charles, the hardest working man in Memphis, Tennessee. You know, let me give a shout out to Lisa Washington, James Washington. You know, I want everybody to be safe, you know what I'm saying, because you got Labor Day. You know, a lot of people at home, a lot of people had to work today. You know, the ones that had to work, sorry, I had to work. But I just want everybody to be safe, Stan. I really appreciate you taking my call, and I want you to have a great day. And think about what I told you here. I'll talk to you later.
11: All right, bye-bye. There it is. All right. Yeah, I guess I'm going to just get nose and Monday. I guess you're talking about. Well, I'm the only one telling business around here. Well, some of y'all can tell y'all business, too. I don't care. I'm a wrestling fan. She right. You know what? I beg my parents to allow me to go to that, you know, ringside on Saturday, sit up in the TV studio. You know, I want to watch wrestling live from that, you know, from the studio and just see it live on TV on Saturday morning. And then I wanted some McDonald's, too. When that guy passed out of McDonald's, I said, with the weatherman named Dick, he be doing the magic. Dick Williams. See, you got to be from Memphis, though, just tech. Well, not really, but I mean, you know, to talk about it like that. Dick Williams. Man, he'd be doing that stuff with his hair, that magic act, and then they'd pass out to McDonald's, you know, back then. Man, we'd be eating live up in that studio. Give me that phone.
20: Then Monday night, I begged my parents, because they put so much emphasis on come Monday night. Bill Superstar Dundee, come Monday night. I'm like, what's so special about Monday night? That was genius. They made Monday super special. Come Monday. I said, why they do a Monday? Can't do the weekend. Come Monday. We going to Jonesboro. We go to Craig and Cal. We going to holler at Norma. We going out there with Norma. Come Monday. I'm going to beat yo. B-I-Q-P-W. I'm going to slip right there. Thank you, Bobby. WDI, good morning. Who's next on the radio? Let's go. Hey, yeah. Hello. 5432. I know I hit the right button. It's your turn. Speak. Anybody there? Wait on the bell.
21: No. You know, I told you the phones ain't fixed, so I have to go outside. And when I hear you call my name, then I come back in.
20: Yes, ma'am. Yeah.
21: To everybody who off today, be safe. You know, we don't want to turn the news on and no shooting and stuff at the house. If it ain't but one piece of rib left, y'all get a coin and flip it. So that way you won't hear he killed his brother, he killed his sister, because they want the last piece of rib. And I'm serious, because that do go on. But now, thing, when it comes to women, if you notice, women now I'm not giving the women no excuse to do this, but in front of the precinct, the woman shot her, I guess her husband or her boyfriend. I said that to say this. Just like that lady dealing with a lot with her children, don't push me over the edge. Mm. You know, men don't understand. Leave it alone. You're not going to win. So the best thing to do is, if you got a woman and you know your woman just don't mean no harm, but you set an egg in her own, it's real. These women now, they got a lot on their plate because they don't have a JT. What's up, JT? Staying there. I can name a few. You got to help the women. Just like today. What's up, Kyla? When you get home, mm-hmm. I guarantee you, if she didn't do nothing but put a chicken leg on the grill, she put you something to eat on the grill because she know you at work. Now, just think, if you at work and soon as you come home or what you cook, she said, well, I didn't feel like putting nothing on the grill today, Stan. Then that's when Stan said, okay, baby, I got this, even though I don't work. So y'all better keep y'all hand off these women, because they not playing. They taking you out. And don't say Lady D called up and said the women need to take the men out. But that's the only way. When they first put their hand on you, you got to nip it in the bud.
20: Nip it in the bud like Bonnie Fife. Thank you, Lady D. This Double D, I listen, writes to me. Good morning, Stan. Glad you're on the air. On this Labor Day, mornings and greetings. I agree 100% with Clyde. I am so, there's a four holes there. I am so exhausted of seeing our young men and women out here shopping for food with PJs and bonnets on their person. It's not only embarrassing, however, unsanitary as well. All food products are not bagged and tucked in. When I see a person with PJs and bonnet picking over fruits and vegetables, I get chills because, rest assured, they not only just got out of the bed or off the couch, the majority did not wash their hands as well. Where did that concept come from, Stan? We're so much better than that. Young people, please take pride in self and always strive to know who you are, because we are more than what meets the eye. Signed, Kathy Clay. Kathy with a K. Be blessed, Stan. Yeah. Do you agree with Clyde? Well, guess what? Me too. I'll be right back. I take a break. Heart and Soul of Memphis. AM 1070 WDI.
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20: Hey. All right, welcome back, everybody. It's a Monday, marvelous Monday, September 7th, Labor Day, 2026. A couple things I want to talk about, and we'll get back to the phone lines. First of all, congratulations to the University of Memphis football Tigers. Big win. Coach Huff, you doing it, Doc. You and your team that you put together, man, and your coaching staff, you put together a monster. Let's keep it up. Keep achieving. So, big win over the weekend. University of Memphis football Tigers, another victory. We beat the brakes off of Arkansas State. I didn't mean to make that rhyme. I'm a poet and don't know it. We beat the brakes off of Arkansas State. Good morning, Norma. Craighead County. That's where you are. Ain't? So, you know, the game started kind of slowly in terms of offense. But we got the W, man, major way. It was packed at the Simmons Bank Liberty Stadium here in Memphis, Tennessee. On Saturday, Memphis football 2-0 to start the season. Tigers say they got work to do still. Now they're preparing for Boise State. Other thing I want to talk about, for all the parents and guardians and, you know, loved ones who you have students in school, you can find out how your child's school scored on the TCAP. The results are in. When you get back, do kids, are they back in tomorrow or is it just Saturday? Is it back to school as normal tomorrow? Okay. I got my son back in the cut. You know, he knows when I talk to him like that, let me go research right quick. Come back, give me some answers. But anyway, he's off today, so he might well come up here with daddy. That's my middle boy. So, yeah, find out school. Yeah. The TCAP scores are back, and you can see the results. If you want to go up to school, they probably, your school will probably, your child's school will probably, they may have some information up on their website about that, how you know, check out the scores and how your particular kid, your child fared. So find out how your kid's score was on the 2026 TCAP results. The results are in. Matter of fact, they released earlier this month. They own the case, man. So search for results from your child's school. And another thing I want to talk about, the National Guard. Is that a bad word? A bad word? They are going to stay in Memphis. You know, there was talk about them leaving, getting on down, exiting. No. I understand they're going to stay here a little while longer, at least all the way up until Election Day. City Council appointed new members to Mattis Board of Directors. They talked about the National Guard remaining in Memphis. And then, you know, that's that. All right. And that's what we're going to deal with. And if you want to still talk about Bill Superstar Dundee, Superstar Bill Dundee, you can. Or any other wrestler you want to bring up. How's Jimmy Hart doing these days? Mouth of the South. We can talk wrestling, whatever you want to talk about. Scoop the nuts. Give me that phone. WDIA. Good morning. You're on the radio. We're back. Go right ahead.
4: Hey, good morning to you, Stan.
20: I'm right back at you.
4: I mean, yeah, hats off to all the people who are still laboring and to those who are collecting their pension and don't have no more tension. I sent you a prayer, but I'm going to ask you to read it over air because I don't want to take up too much time because I got about three other things I want to mention.
20: I just had my son.
4: Number one.
20: Okay, we'll deal with that. Pull up a prayer. All right, go ahead.
21: Okay, number one, I totally, totally agree with Kathy Clay and Clyde.
20: Yeah.
21: Kathy Clay. Man, she brought out some good things because I never even thought about the fact they in there with them bonnets and nasty pajamas that they probably done slept in two or three nights. Probably didn't get up and wash nothing, and they picking over fruits and vegetables.
20: Yeah, yeah.
21: I never even thought about that, mm-hmm. you know. So I totally agree with her and Clyde. That people need, these young folks need to have some pride in themselves. Number two,
20: yes.
21: Lindsey Clancy. Do you think if she had succeeded in committing suicide, people would have had a different view of this situation? If she had succeeded and committed suicide, she had been successful when she jumped out that window.
20: Mm. Yes, I do.
21: Do you think people's opinion would have been different?
20: Yes. Yeah.
21: Yeah, I do too.
20: Absolutely.
21: Yeah, definitely. Mm-hmm. Definitely. Mm-hmm. She needs to be acquitted. She doesn't need to go to jail. But, you know, I feel like, you know, she needs help. And you can tell by the way she's sitting in court, so stoic and just like a mannequin. She's probably so full of medication that she probably may not even be aware of what's going on around her.
20: Yeah.
21: That lady was sick. So
20: I agree, Nurse Beverly. Let me go to the next caller. Thank you. WDIA, good morning. You're on the radio. And I'll reach a prayer probably a little later on. I might close out with that prayer. You're on the radio. Who's here? Go ahead.
5: Good morning, Stanley.
20: Hey, the big one. Biggest bargain for.
5: Absolutely. I'm all the way up here in Chi-Town having a blast.
20: What's happening?
5: Getting ready to go down on the beach, go to the museum, the aquarium, went to the restaurant yesterday, and
20: yeah.
5: got me some of that good Italian beef.
20: Okay.
5: And one more thing, Stan.
20: Yeah.
5: It is hot up here, a whopping 81 degrees high for
20: yeah.
5: today.
20: Yeah, for Chicago, that's a heat wave. You're right.
5: So what's the temperature down there currently?
20: Currently 79 on our way to 96. We're not as hot.
5: Oh, yeah.
20: Yeah,
5: yeah, it's hot, but it's pleasant up here. Then also, I must agree with Mr. Clyde due to the fact that you have some women that will go out with bonnets and PJs on. Makes no sense to me, Sam. That's ghetto all the way. And remember, folks, this is the Stan Bell Morning Show featuring the talented Stan Bell and me, the Big Kahuna, up here in Chi-Town, baby, 1070 WDIA. Thank you very much.
20: Yeah, you're very welcome, Big Kahuna. Yeah, take care and go. Yeah, my son said, no, Dad, it ain't 79, it's 84. Man, this temperature is just flying, man. It's just getting up there, man, with the quickness. 84 degrees right now. Feels like 88 on your skin. Back to the phone lines we go. Big Daddy, you on the radio. Go ahead.
6: Yes, sir. Peace to the planet, baby.
20: Yeah, right back at you,
6: Peace
20: doctor.
6: To the planet.
20: Yeah.
6: Hey, man, Dundee was a legend, man. That's what you call a legend. My condolences to go out to him, man. He, when he first came to town, you know, like you said, from Australia, he had a partner with him. I don't know if you remember that.
20: No, who's the partner?
6: He had a partner.
20: He went all the way by himself. Uh-huh.
6: Yeah, Bicentennial Baby. That's what they went by. Bicentennial Baby and Bill Superstar. That's what it was. Bill Superstar. Yep, that's what it was. Bicentennial Baby. They used to dress up in red, white, and blue.
20: Yeah.
6: That's what they used to dress up in. They used to come out there. The Bicentennial Baby used to remind you of Dusty Rhodes. He was big like that. Mm. And he used to drop them bows on you. Yes, sir, man. Yeah, Jamie Dundee. Yeah, man. That's all I used to watch, man. Wrestling and SWAT. That's all we had. There wasn't no cable back then.
20: You wrestling SWAT.
6: Yeah, I ain't talking about the one with Shamar Moore. I'm talking about the original SWAT. Yeah, jumping all over the garbage cans on top of the houses, man. Yeah, man. And then somebody else had a son that was wrestling too. Not Jerry Lawler, but his partner, the guy he was wrestling with, his daddy used to wrestle. Remember, he was a tag team with that other guy.
20: So Jerry Lawler had a partner before Bill Dundee, or was Jerry always by himself?
6: Bill Dundee had a partner before Jerry Lawler, but Jamie Dundee had a partner. They used to be, they won the tag team belt.
20: Uh-huh. I remember Jamie.
6: Yeah, yeah. He, Yeah, Jamin Dundee was wrestling with some guy. They used to wear, you know, raggedy pants and come out there and do their thing, and they won the title. But yeah, Jamin Dundee, man, he been around a long time. On Jerry Springer, all that old stuff, he gets fighting in jail. Yeah, he'd have been arrested.
20: Yeah, I think if you were a big time wrestler in Memphis or whatnot, you know, you would bring if you had sons, you would bring them in the business too, man. You know?
6: Yeah, that's they had to do, man. Like I said, there was a lot of them out there. Had them, Jackie Fargo, Rough House Fargo, man. All the Sputnik Moreau. Come on, man. I can go way back there, man. King Cobra. Come on, man.
20: This morning,
6: like you said,
20: man.
6: Coco Beware.
20: Oh,
6: man. Come on, man. Coco Beware. Man, that
20: remember
6: was
20: he changed
6: the
20: name to Stagger Lee? Remember he changed the name to Stagger Lee?
6: What? Yeah, he had that song coming out there, too.
20: That song coming out that thing, yeah.
6: Yeah. Oh, man, come on, man. Land Rover, Banana Nose.
20: Yeah,
6: come on, man. Gerald Aldridge.
20: That banana nose.
6: I know you ain't got that much time, man, but I thought I'd throw all that out there, man. Man, that's reminiscent, man. That's all we had back then, wrestling.
20: Yeah.
6: You remember that lady used to go there all the time and used to get out there, get on up there and grab everybody's leg like the other lady did at the Apollo?
20: Yeah, man.
6: Remember, she was a legend down in the Mid-South Coliseum. I forgot that old lady's name, but she was a legend too, man. Peace to the planet, man. You bringing the memories back, baby.
20: You,
6: I got you, baby. Don't eat too much barbecue, baby.
20: Yeah, yeah. This WDI listener right said PG-13. Was that the wrestling you to my? Yeah, the partner. PG-13. You right. Thank you, Julius. Look, speaking of Dundee, man, what a legacy, man. He was a 9-time Southern heavyweight champion and, of course, a true icon of the Memphis professional wrestling scene. Dustin Starr just texted me and said, Stan, thank you for remembering Bill Dundee. Thank you, man, Dustin. Man, no problem, Doc. Wrestling was and is super big in Memphis. When Jerry Lawler and Bill Dundee announced that they would be wrestling partners, it shook our community, the wrestling community. You mean to tell me they've been rivals all this time? Man, that's genius. To come together and say, you know what? We can be even more powerful and more fierce if we flip that rival thing around and become partners. That's genius, man. They teamed up as a tag team sometimes. And then every now and then they flip the script and they get back to fighting in the ring. But I thought we were partners. No. Man, that wrestling, man, genius. Give me that phone. Come on. Minute after 10 o'clock. And the talk continues. WDI, good morning on the radio. Speaking of superstar.
8: Stan.
20: Superstar Beverly.
8: What's going on?
20: You got the best hand. You live on the radio. Thanks for calling. Good morning to you.
8: Oh, okay. I'm live. Oh, yes. I'll be very brief. The trial with the lady.
20: Yes, ma'am.
8: That killed her children.
20: Right.
8: I believe that's just going to start a trend. You're going to see a lot of women killing their little children now. I think that's what's going to start happening. So that's the only reason I called, just to say that.
20: That's dreadful.
8: That came on my heart this morning, you know, when I was getting up.
20: Yeah, dreadful.
8: Yeah, it's going to start a trend.
20: Yeah. All right. I appreciate that thought.
8: Okay. All right. Thanks, Stan. Bye-bye.
20: Now, one story I didn't deal with this morning, and I won't say it was intentional, but I better do it. Miami International Airport. Good morning, my Miami listeners. We're getting information this morning that the airport, the MIA, lacked a key hidden safety feature that could have prevented the Amazon cargo plane crash that killed 5 people over the weekend, according to federal aviation officials. The Boeing 767 jet, operated by North Carolina-based 21 Air, barreled off a runway at the South Florida airport and crashed into several vehicles yesterday before erupting into flames. According to the FAA, they confirmed that the airport is not equipped with the engineered materials arresting system. They call it the EMAS, E-M-A-S, that has been installed at more than 120 airports nationwide. Information we're getting this morning. The system places beds of lightweight, crushable material at the end of the runway to help bring planes that overshoot the tarmac safety to a stop. Now, this brings me to say, on the list when I do the occupational roll call, you know, during the mix, right towards the end, I'm adding, let me make a note of this. I'm adding the ramp agents, talk stand, to the list because they are vitally important, man. I'm adding ramp, particularly FedEx ramp agents. I understand that is a crucial part to getting these planes for a safe, smooth takeoff. I ain't talking about the one with the stuff in the hand when they be like, you know, the folk who be, you know, like that. That's something different. But the ramp agents, they got a job to do. So that plane would get its balance. I was talking to somebody over the weekend, whatever gig I was at, we had a little sidebar. I said, Bill, oh, yeah, Harry Green Sr.'s birthday celebration last evening at Bass Pro on the roof. I was talking to a guy. And he was saying, you know, everybody, you know, go back and forth, you know, what you do for a living? Boom, boom, boom. How you doing? How's the family? How the kids? You know, he ain't in small talk. And he was telling me that he worked at FedEx. And he was also, you know, he was a ramp agent. They're one of the most crucial parts of the plane, safety, balance, and then ready for takeoff. So you're on the list, man. In Miami, man. Federal aviation officials for years have recommended that airports utilize the safety system, which has been credited by the FAA with helping save at least 500 lives. But they say the EMAS is not a mandatory requirement, and airports are permitted to use other FAA-approved methods to reduce the risk of planes running off runways. So the ramp agents have to deal with balance, man. You see them guys down there, or they got a radio on, or it's all computerized now. It's all computer. It's technology. And they talk literally to the pilot by way of the graph and by way of the equipment directly in the cockpit. They ain't going nowhere until the ramp agents say, okay, we ready. The balance is there. The luggage is right. Everything is balanced. Give me that phone. Back to the phone line. Let me go to a man after God's own heart, David. Good morning. David, you there? Ring the bell so David come in. All right, David, you're on the radio. Talk to me, man.
0: I'm a fan of Stan the Man because he believes in delivering exceptional, excellent, and empowering radio, the radio man.
20: I receive it, David. You talking yes, good, sir. Man. Go ahead. You talking good. What's up?
0: Yeah, but how can you be a wrestling fan calling it wrestling? What's up with that?
20: I know, right? Ain't no W in there. It's wrestling. Ain't no G on the end. It ain't wrestling.
0: First, I want to give you your prop. I already gave you a little bit. I'm going to give you some more. All right. So, David say, I'm going to wait and buy those tickets on Thursday because ain't nobody going to be going to Hattie Lou on Thursday. Uh-huh. So I get up Thursday morning early, go to the website. Sold out!
20: Uh-oh. With so red, said, okay. Red, all caps, wasn't it?
0: Yeah. One taking no money. Uh-huh. One taking no money or nothing. Check money or nothing. Uh-huh. So I said, oh, okay, that's cool. I just order tickets tomorrow for Saturday. And I saw it was still open Saturday afternoon. Stan, you snooze, you lose, you slow, you blow.
20: Yeah.
0: Due to Stan, I believe Stan and the inimitable brother, Mr. Henry, Lennox, being on.
20: Yeah.
0: Man, they sold out, bro.
20: Man, speak salvation. They said it was just a hit.
0: Man,
20: across the board, man.
0: But I did get to speak to my brother on your show. I thank you for that.
20: Oh, yeah, you're welcome.
0: And I enjoyed speaking with him. Now, I want to give a shout out to my favorite weather lady, meteorologist, Brittany. Brittany, okay. You so sweet, I could overdose on chocolate.
20: Ooh.
0: But I love that morning crew, Ernie, Val. Let's see, who? Oh, Sleeping Beauty. The meteorologist, and I like to sleep. What's her name? The sleep, one that fell asleep.
20: Dominique
0: anyway,
20: Dillon.
0: I like her.
20: Mrs. Dominique Dillon. How about that?
0: Miss Dominique Dillon. I like her. I didn't think it was a big deal. I thought it was funny. But anyway.
20: That thing blew up the other day. I made light of it, you know, on the radio. And they was all staying. Yeah. He's okay. Is it?
0: She was on Today Show, brother. She was on
20: Today Show. That's right. It paid off, didn't it?
0: Yeah. It paid off, brother.
20: Because under normal circumstances, let's be honest. Let's be real. Under normal circumstances, I think if Memphis had rallied behind her and say it was okay, she's your mama. You know, I tell your mother that word, man. People have compassion and sympathy. If it had been in a different situation, we might not have been looking at Dominique Dillon shortly afterwards.

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1: All right, in waning moments of the Stan Bell Morning Show, glad you're here. Stay with me. All right, Bev is going to be out today. She's off of Labor Day. We're going to let the music play. Shannon, baby, let the music play. Or that might be Barry White. Let the music play. Just wanted to give you that housekeeping note. All right, let's go back to the phone line. Let's go ahead and do it. Let me go up here to Black Conservative. Thanks for waiting. You're on the radio. I know you've been holding. I got you, though. Morning.
2: Thank you. Good morning. How you doing, Sam?
1: Pretty good. BC. All right.
2: I know I'm on the end of the show, so I'm going to have to make this real quick. I think that Jackson made a valid point, but we probably need to deal with that a little in depth at a later time.
1: Papa, what you talking about, Willis?
2: When he was talking about abortion, life in the womb of the mother.
1: Okay,
2: I think that's
1: show.
2: Kind of
1: okay. Go ahead.
2: Yeah, I think that could be a little in depth. But let me just say this here is that what makes a person human is not because they have arms or hands or eyes or ears or they can walk. I mean, they can't walk. Because we know there's people who are born without arms and, you know, and legs, whatever the case, or that can't do these things. But what makes a person human is because of the nature. They are human in life because they have human DNA, human nature. If you leave that child in the womb of the mom, mother to themselves, it's going to fully develop into a human being, a human. Same way, if you leave, same way with any other animal, it's going to develop into whatever its nature is. So this idea that the woman can go and have sex in the heat of the moment, get pregnant with child, and 6 weeks later decide that she don't want the child, she's not going to put him up for adoption, she's going to take him down to the slaughter clinic on Poplar,
1: okay, the abortion clinic. Watch it.
2: And have the life, that human life, taken away from their child. That is, in terms, murder. Because that life in the womb of the mother is human by nature. And God say, he that sheds man blood, his blood also shall be shed by man, because man was created in the image of God.
1: All right, preacher. Okay, I'm going to end it right there. You know, my take on all of it is this. A baby is God's opinion that life must go on. We go delicately to the phone line. WDI, good morning. You're on the radio. Common Man, it's your turn. Go right ahead.
3: Hey, yes, all right. Hey, Stan.
1: Yeah.
3: On the Lindsey Clancy trial, you know, honestly, I can't say, I don't think any of us can say whether her claim of insanity was real or not. Mm-hmm. I do think that her attorney put on a good defense, you know. And I'm going to tell you, Stan, mm-hmm. if you really will, in my opinion, I don't think when you're talking about postpartum depression, mm-hmm. postpartum psychosis,
1: mm-hmm.
3: I don't think you'll find 12 people that will overlook those claims.
1: Yeah,
3: along with
1: that's
3: doctors.
1: Difficult. Yeah, yeah, yeah. We saw that, I guess. Yeah.
3: Defense
1: did a good job. Yeah.
3: He did a good job. I told Bill. Yeah, that's what he's supposed to do. You know, that's what he's supposed to do, defend his client, you know. But to find 12 people to overlook those claims, I think it's going to really be hard to do.
1: Yeah,
3: you know,
1: very difficult.
3: So we'll see how it goes from here. That's going to be a part two.
1: No diggity. I appreciate that. Thanks for your input on that.
3: All right.
1: And let me get Golden Girl here. WDI, good morning. You're on the radio. Your turn. GG.
4: Hey, Stan. Thanks for getting me in. Can I give my daughter a birthday shout out? Today is her birthday on Labor Day.
1: Yeah, absolutely.
4: Happy birthday to my daughter, Strong Color Star. And I want to say shout out to Sybil and Margie. Have a great time down in Manhattan celebrating. with Stormy. So happy birthday. And everybody have a wonderful Labor Day. Thank you, Stan, for letting me get that in.
1: You're more than welcome, Golden Girl. This WDI listener writes to me. Stan, thank you so much for mentioning about the Miami International Airport and what it takes to really get these planes off the ground. And shout out to all the ramp agents. Thank you. Wanted to pass this on. Paved overrun zones are areas at the end of runways designed to catch aircraft that miscalculate their landing or takeoff. The SE zones? I guess the C zone. I guess SE. SE, what does that stand for? Okay. The SE zones are not just empty patches. They're specially engineered with strong materials to handle aircraft speeds and weights. Think of them as runway safety nets. Signed, Jerome Williams. Oh, paved overrun zones in subspace. All right, thank you, Jerome. Yeah, we covered it all from scoop to nuts, man. And I think it's important that we did kind of have, we slid that in. Okay. They're telling me I got another break? But y'all buying up this morning show. I promise. Last break, I'll be right back. Heart and Soul of Memphis. 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Billy, I got you coming back.
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12: Guaranteed human. All right, Labor Day 2026, man, in full effect. And, you know, it's one of those days you don't necessarily have a long list of things you need to do. I said need. You can save all the energy for Thanksgiving and Christmas. But just get what you want to do. It's a patriotic day, I will say that. But not quite like the 4th of July, you know, that kind of thing. Long holiday weekend. Just want you to relax. Cue. Whatever you do, spend time with friends and family. However you want to do it. It's your day. Yeah. You can never go wrong with an outdoor barbecue. Just being honest. So enjoy. Let me take another call and I'm going to get out of here. Let me go. WDI, good morning. Let me hit that button right there. WDI, good morning. You're on the radio. Hello? Yes. I thought I hit the right button. Oh, no. Let me hit this one. All right, click over. All right, now you're on. WDI, good morning. You're live on the radio. 833 number.
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12: Morning, Denver. I've got a lot of listeners in Denver, man. Got some emails.
13: Oh, yeah. Oh, before I'm done, everybody in Denver going to be listening.
12: The ambassador. All right, thank you.
13: Well, you know it, you know. When you're part of the greatest radio station on the planet, man, you got to get the word out. It's Memphis is used to be best kept secret, but the secret is out. So, I know it's the end of your show. And I'll make it very, very, very, very, very, very fast. Black conservative and Jackson, they were both correct. The Bible says that we should not shed innocent blood. A child in the womb is innocent blood. I don't understand how these quote-unquote Christians, Christ-likens, are so for. Now, Clyde, I understand. But Nurse Beverly and everybody, it's a woman's right to choose. It's a woman's right. Why? Was it the woman's right to choose to be impregnated? Could she do it by herself when that child is born? Go take any day and go down to Shelby County Child Support Court. And see all those men that are standing down there. So I think they had a part to do with it. And for some reason, we believe because women's rights, it's reproductive rights is what they call it. But if you're not reproducing, how is it reproductive rights? That's my rant on that. But my last thing, Mr. Big Kahuna, you say you're in Chicago. You called me and you didn't call me rather. You called the station and you asked me, well, how many people was in Washington, D.C. for the 4th of July, for the Independence Day celebration. Hundreds of thousands of people. But yet this weekend, old race baiting, the fake Reverend Al Sharpton.
12: No way.
13: Ben Crump, AOC, Bernie Sanders, all these socialists, they had a march on Washington. I ain't hear nobody said nothing about it because it was what, 300, 250 people there? So it looks like our people are starting to really wake up and say, hey, man, it's time to get off the racist rant. Nolan Wells, and I'm going to leave it at this. They have not, they went to Washington, D.C. Ben Crump and Al Sharpton got up and said, vote for Nolan Wells. He was 18. He never got a chance to vote. Vote for Nolan Wells. And they still continue to stoke the stove of racism based off of no information. Independent autopsy still hasn't come back, but yet they're still stoking racism. Mr. Bell, I hope you have a wonderful Labor Day. To all your callers and listeners, have a great Labor Day. Rest from your labor for those of us that do, because I know a lot of people on the left don't. Anyway, Mr. Bell, have a wonderful day. Glad you made it back safely from your travels, you and Miss Carla. And, man, please, keep doing what you're doing. Live every day as though it's your last day, because one day is going to be your last day, and today might be that day. Thank you, Mr. Bell.
12: All right, thank you, Denver. Appreciate those words there. All right, so Labor Day. This particular holiday unofficially marks the end of summer. Few more pool parties to go to. Many of you have a day or two off the job, you know, for most working Americans, but I think it might be a day needed just to relax, rejuvenate, reflect about the common American worker. Celebrate the common American worker. I came in for a reason. The history lesson on Labor Day is fascinating. I don't have time to really share. But many of you all know why we celebrate workers on Labor Day. That's all of my time. Went a little over today for the cause of labor. All right, I'll be back tomorrow morning at 6, another Stand Bell Morning Show. Hope you can join me that early. That's not early for a lot of you all. Let's do the doggone thing. Where's Nurse Beverly's prayer? You still got it? I think I want to close with that. Hello. Somebody said, tell Kyle's happy birthday. Kyle's who? Anita Gray? Who? Okay. This Double DI listener writes, subject space, happy Labor Day to you, Stan Bell. Now and then, we have already been hearing of this sickness of mothers killing their babies. Remember the one in Memphis on Hacks Cross and Shelby Drive back in the day when a black mother did the same thing, one of the children got away? Quick email, Stan the Man, my favorite wrestlers were the Moon Dogs. They'll whoop you with that bone. Dallas Cowboy fan. This WDI listener writes, good morning, Stan Bell. With going out in public with bonnet and pajamas and house shoes on is pure nasty. That lets people know that you did not wash your butt, wash your face, or brush your teeth. You just got out of bed to the stove. Pure nasty. It's your nasty self. This WDI listener writes, good morning, Stan. No, that's Nurse Beverly with the poem. All right, we're going to go out with the poem then. And then we're going to go out with the poem. A Labor Day prayer for those employed. Lord, we give you thanks. For those overworked, Lord, we pray for rest. For those underemployed, Lord, we pray for increase in opportunity. For those unemployed, Lord, we pray for open doors and breakthrough. And for every hardworking heart and family trying to make ends meet, may your provision, favor, and peace find them. Bless the work of our hands, Lord. Amen. Rest of the hour, the best songs in the world, like this one from Billy Preston. Bev Johnson is out for Labor Day. Stormy T is in 3-7. Remember, it's nice to be important, but more important.

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I'm hoping you're enjoying your Labor Day. I am. See y'all tomorrow. And thanks for listening to the heart and soul of Memphis, WDIA.

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I hope you're enjoying your Labor Day. I am, but I'll see y'all tomorrow on the Bev Johnson Show. 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
2: I've heard people say that too much of anything is not good for you, baby. But I don't know about that. There's many times that we've loved and we've shared love and made love. It doesn't seem to me like it's enough. It's just not enough, baby.